clothing company and its sister fashion brand, Veronica Main, entered into voluntary administration. Both brands have 51 stores across Australia and New Zealand, with both brands stocked by Maya at Erin Affair and by David Jones in Katara. A sales process seeking offers for the business is getting underway. Updating sport, and Josh Adokar's management is urging the Eels not to tear up his contract, saying he's prepared to do what it takes to earn back trust. And its sister fashion brand, Veronica Main, entered into voluntary administration. Both brands have 51 stores across Australia and New Zealand, with both brands stocked by Maya at Erin Affair and by David Jones in Katara. A sales process seeking offers for the business is getting underway. Updating sport, and Josh Adokar's management is urging the Eels

0: Australia in their 59-run win over Zimbabwe in their opening one day in Harare. Nathan Ellis starred with the ball, taking 5 for 31, while the Australia A women are on tour in India, wrapping up their T20 series against India A with a 30-run victory last night. The third and final game will be held tomorrow night, our time.
1: 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Central Coast weather.
0: A marine wind warning for strong winds today, a hazardous surf warning and a moderate fire danger rating. Partly cloudy conditions heading for a top of 17, partly cloudy and 19 tomorrow. Right now it's 13 degrees at Magenta on Star 104.5, the home of Gina and Maddie's $20,000 secret sound.
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3: Central Coast, it is Adam with you right now, and your winning song to play at Gina and Maddie's $20,000 secret sound is Tame Impala's Dracula, and I can tell you it is on straight after Janet Jackson's Together Again somewhere in the next 30 minutes.

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1: We want to know if you're mooching, if you're mooching off your parents or if your kids are mooching off you.
2: Because the dad has had to make the very hard decision and have the very hard conversation to kick his 36-year-old son off the family phone plan. 36 is a bit old, I think.
1: 36 might be time to pay your bill.
2: The family phone plan. So the dad had to do this very hard breakup with his son via text message so that the son could really read it, take it in, obviously on the phone plan that
1: the plan that the dad's paying
2: the father
1: for.
2: Is paying for. So this is what the dad said. Son, after reviewing our records, and you know this is in a very stern dad voice. Son, after reviewing our records, I've realised, I don't know why this is his accent, but this, I'm going with it.
1: I was gonna say,
2: I've realised you've been
1: accent.
2: On the family phone plan for 18 consecutive years, which is an impressive run for something originally meant to support a teenager. But now that you're a 36-year-old man who makes more money than I do, it seems reasonable that you graduate to your own cell phone plan. So please accept this message as both a formal notice of independence and a proud acknowledgement that you have officially outgrown the family data plan. I understand this is a lot to take in, so please take the time you need to process this information.
1: It's a very confusing dad text, though.

Justin Timberlake. Yeah. Can't stop feeling. I can't stop the. It's 8:59. Still more of this song to go.